0: I like your spot.
1: To stay away from you.
0: I can't stay away. 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

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Yeah, they call me country, and all I can play is down.

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Said he keeps talking about his dad that he hardly knows. Teacher said he just sits at his desk and draws pictures of trucks. I guess I know what that means and what it shows. Well, I'm not home 3 months out of the year, and here lately it's showing on me too. Oh, I saw a lot of country at first. I liked it then, but anymore there's just none of it new. Oh, what a long old haul this has been. I've had rain most of the way, and now it's beginning to pour. Sure looks cold, that wind blows up through that canyon. Gotta keep my spirits up, so guess I'll sing some more.

0: Ja, det är alltså dags för Country Cooking som innebär tre countrylåtar på raken. Jag tänkte börja med Johnny Push. Låten heter Three Wooden Crosses.
1: A farmer and a teacher, a hooker and a preacher, riding on a midnight bus bound for Mexico. One was headed for vacation, one for higher education, and two of them were searching for lost soul. And a driver never ever saw the stop sign, and an 18-wheeler can't stop on a dime. There are three wooden crosses on the right side of the highway. Why there's not four of them, heaven only knows. I guess it's not what you take when you leave this world behind you. It's what you leave behind you when you go. That farmer left a harvest, a home and 80 acres, the love and faith of growing things in his young son's heart. That teacher left her wisdom in the minds of lots of children, did her best to give them all a better start. That preacher whispered, "Can't you see the promised land?" as he laid that blood-stained Bible in that hooker's hand. They are three wooden crosses on the right side of the highway. Why there's not four of them, heaven only knows. I guess it's not what you take when you leave this world behind you, but what you leave behind you when you go. That's the story that our preacher told last Sunday, as he raised that blood-stained Bible up for all of us to see. He said, "Bless the farmer and the teacher and the preacher who gave that Bible to my mama, who read it to me. They are three wooden crosses on the right side of the highway. Why there's not four of them, I guess now we know. It's not what you take when you leave this world behind you. It's what you leave behind you when you go."

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Now would you ever realize the consequences?

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Cause whenever troubles came wandering in, his rhyme would pop in my head again. And somehow I rode through the needles and nails, brambles and thorns that life entails. 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

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Well, I'll saddle him up and he'll switch his tail, and I'll tip my hat and bid farewell